0: 102.3 3BA.
1: Can't touch this. Can't touch this. Can't touch this.

Remember when Madonna ruled the charts? Kylie was just starting out, and every Friday night had a killer soundtrack. It was the decade of big hair and even bigger hits, from Bon Jovi to Duran Duran.

0: Horses and Trains, Bachelor Girl out of 98. It was all those years ago they released the album Waiting for the Day, and this year, just a few days ago, as a matter of fact, they re-released Waiting for the Day and subtitled it The Artist Sessions. So they've got a whole heap of great Australian talent on board to redo the songs from Waiting for the Day, and it sits at number two on the Australian album ARIA charts at the moment, being held off by that Casey Barnes bloke and his album Made for This. So if you're a Bachelor Girl fan, get on it. See if we can get them to number one on the top 10 Oz albums ARIA charts this year. And I tell you what, some of the reimagining of the Bachelor Girl songs, absolutely fantastic. It is well worth a re-listen if you haven't heard Waiting for the Day for quite some time. Coming up on 22 past 8, here in Ballarat, number plate thefts are at their highest level in 6 years, rising almost 45% between 2021 and 2026. So where are the top suburbs for number plate theft? Well, Wenderee tops the lists with 111, Ballarat Central 78, Sebastopol 66, Ballarat East 32, Soldiers Hill also with 32, Alfredton 29, Winter Valley 26, Delacombe 25, Golden Point Redan 24. Ballarat Central, Wenderee, Soldiers Hill and Sebastopol also top the list of suburbs for thefts of and from vehicles. If you haven't got those safer plate screws, well worth getting those, let me tell you, and well worth at the end of every day, especially if your car's parked outside, making sure there's nothing valuable in it. It's 23 past 8.
1: Remember when Madonna ruled the charts? Kylie was just starting out, and every Friday night had a killer soundtrack. It was the decade of big hair and even bigger hits from Bon Jovi. Duran Duran.

Each weekday morning, we start your day with just on an hour of back-to-back music. It's the 9 o'clock More Music Mix on 3BA 102.3.